He was certain, so was I. There was comfort in her sighs. Dreams and ideas should not be the same thing. You waited, smiling for this. Oh, she'd want it if she knew she could take it. I thought to be careful, be cautious, but you just wished harder. You waited, smiling.

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I am not cartoon. Cry for help, I am not joking. I might just leave soon. 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I am not cartoon. 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
1: You know how there are possibilities.

0: every night. I'm up till 7 a.m. because I can't stop thinking and I can't stop thinking and I can't stop thinking.
1: This video today is something that I just... I have to make because, like, it's out there. And it's embarrassing that to me even heard they are trying to call both Steven and trying to call Jason, and both of them seem to play it off as the crazy people

0: All right, we are accepting calls this hour from time travelers only. If you have traveled in time, or you are presently a traveler to this time, then we want to hear from you. Otherwise, the phone lines are closed, but for that group, they are certainly open. With that in mind, top of the morning to you on the wild card line. You are on the air. Hello? Hello?
1: Open your eyes.
2: Very compelling fellow. Almost mystical. 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
0: Now, our theoretical physicists are presently in this dimension, beginning to realize there are other dimensions. Some of our best are saying that.

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Another time? Maybe another dimension, another world, another way things worked out in time. Really, really interesting stuff.

0: Ein wichtiger Ort in Kiew ist Babi Yar. 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
2: The Anarchist Library exists in 2013. It was has had different places, like for example Black Rainbow and this Union of Independent Workers. But right now it does not have a physical space, but it's stored in a flat, which is actually very near to the place in Kiev where all the rockets permanently fly. So the person who is hosting the library actually also cannot live in this flat anymore. But the books are stored where? For the library, where you have different parts, like for example, like literature, theory, history, ecology, feminism, publicistics, and philosophy, psychology, and religion. At the biblioteca mobile, this is just a part of the library, like what you see here, like a third. It was when the organizations, Rainbow and the Union, were stopping to work. There was just the library was left without a space, without use. And so the books came to her. And then it was in 2017, the library was stored in a place called Cache. It was a place where there was a cafe, places for holding meetings and where it was really actively used, but the place could not finance the rent anymore, so it had to close down. And then the books were again without a proper place. And also she was given like the social network of the library. And then the question was how to different make it publicly, like to that people can actually lend the books, for example, with like via online.
3: Yeah, how's the system getting the books, like lending them?
4: Сейчас библиотека работает в онлайн-формате.
2: There is a website where you have a catalog and you also have the different kinds of books are sorted so you can browse it. We have social media like Instagram and Telegram. I would like to add that only people who are somehow interconnected with the movement or with the anarchist circles can lend the books because before they tried to make it open for everyone, but they have for big problems that with the question of people not giving books back in Greece, like for example, she was quite surprised that people actually come to another library to bring the books back. We just saw a picture of how the library looked before when it was still in that free space cache. It was like an illuminated bookshelf where people could see the book and in the place where it was really used a lot.
3: Does it still like attract some people? How big is the request for it?
2: So it's not quite clear yet how it will all develop because the website and also the social networks are not that old. But yeah, people, activists asking for the books and also people who are on the front lines are asking for the books and that there is also that people like it. But there's a kind of problem that a big part of the books is in Russian language and people don't

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1: I'm pretty much worried about everything, really. 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
1: I'm pretty much worried about everything, really. I worry that I'm worrying so much, maybe I'm gonna, have some kind of panic.